Don't you want to go to 1999? I would settle for like 2010 because that would make me, what, 16 years younger? He quickly does the math in his head. It's Keith Stevens and Jerry Rafferty.

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0: Johnny Hates Jazz and Shattered Dreams. I'm Keith Stevens. It's one of those UK pop bands that had a bunch more hits there than they did here. In fact, they're touring again. Small dates. They play places like Stockport and Birmingham in the UK. But they don't usually come to America because they had just the one track. Well, today, National Chocolate Chip Cookie Day. Oh, does that sound good? We all have somebody, family members, got that special recipe. And then in later years, you find out it was basically something they got on the back of a bag of Toll House chocolate chips.
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I'm Keith Stevens. 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

0: Pretenders, and I'll stand by you. I'm Keith Stevens. Summertime heat, is it getting to you? Well, remember to cool your collar. That is apparently as simple as applying a cold bandana or an ice pack to the back of your neck. That always gives me the chills, though, when somebody does that. This sends signals directly to your brain that it doesn't need to flip out over the heat.
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11: Good morning to you. A scattering of clouds, especially early on, but as we head later in the day, the clouds start thinning out a bit more. A partly cloudy, very warm, upper 80s and low 90s for the high late this afternoon. Still a little bit of humidity in the air. Tomorrow, at least a chance for a few scattered showers or storms. I'm 27 News storm track chief meteorologist Matt Miller.
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0: Steely Dan and Peg. I am Keith Stevens, talking a lot about back to school, obviously, and great memories of the Bic four-color pen. You remember it, the blue, the black, the red, the green. You can hear the clicking sound. Introduced in 1970. Actually, was invented in France in 1969 and brought here to America a year later. It is certainly iconic for memories of school.
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those of you out there still listening to us on a boombox, we salute you. 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

There they go, the group that brought rockabilly back to America. You know, the Stray Cats actually started bigger in Germany than they did here in America, although they're from America. And back on the road here in 2026, I'm Keith Stevens and Elton.

0: ACDC, I'm Keith Stevens. Hey, you know who's got a birthday today? Billy Bob Thornton. Sling Blade. I went through a period of time, by the way, Billy Bob, 71 today. I went through like a 6-month period of time where me and my buddies, all we could do is French fried potatoes and potted meat, Billy Bob Thornton impressions. Ever do that with your friends? You start doing movie quotes and they go on for like 6 months. 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

0: Meg and I is always something there to remind me. I'm Keith Stevens. I've been doing some deep diving on back to school season. And one of the things I found out, you know, this traditional back to school calendar that we've been on has been in vogue for 100 years. And there was always a thing like, well, we have a summer vacation so the kids can work on the farms and in the fields. It really wasn't the case. One of the biggest issues was that most schools, or all schools back 100 years ago, did not have air conditioning. So it was a little toasty in schools.
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11: Good morning to you. A scattering of clouds, especially early on, but as we head later in the day, the clouds start thinning out a bit more. A partly cloudy, very warm, upper 80s and low 90s for the high late this afternoon. Still a little bit of humidity in the air. Tomorrow, at least a chance for a few scattered showers or storms. I'm 27 News Storm Track Chief Meteorologist Matt Miller.
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0: Kiss and Beth. I am Keith Stevens, and that great tradition that would go on for many years about hard rock bands were one of their biggest hits, if not their biggest hit, turned out to be a tender ballad. I mean, we got that one. Think about years later, you had Poison. Every rose has its thorn. Foreigner, I want to know what love is. Journey, Open Arms. You see where I'm going with this?
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0: Well, there's a great one. Hey, Wonder from the 80s and Katrina and the Waves, Walking on Sunshine. Also a song now very popular in movie trailers when they show you a movie that lets you know that this movie, in fact, takes place in the 1980s. Here's a weird fact. Oh, it's science time. A little weird fact about the human body. When you wake up in the morning, you're actually about 1 centimeter taller. For those of us who are height challenged, we appreciate that. That's because at night when you're lying down, the spine actually stretches and decompresses. But throughout the day, they say the soft cartilage between your bones gets squashed. That sounds very painful, doesn't it? And finally, compressed by gravity.
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0: Michael Jackson. It is Keith Stevens, and the Michael Jackson biopic has now crossed the $1 billion box office worldwide, surpassing Bohemian Rhapsody, which also, by the way, made $1 billion. The only problem I have with the Bohemian Rhapsody Queen movie is, as a real Queen aficionado, the continuity of the album releases was out of order, and it made me kind of crazy.
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10: Good morning to you. A scattering of clouds, especially early on, but as we head later in the day, the clouds start thinning out a bit more. A partly cloudy, very warm upper 80s and low 90s for the high late this afternoon. Still a little bit of humidity in the air. Tomorrow, at least a chance for a few scattered showers or storms. I'm 27 News Storm Track Chief Meteorologist Matt Miller.
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0: Always the motivating Chicago and feeling stronger every day. It's Keith Stevens. Well, if you want to give your creativity a boost, here's something you can try out. Do something new every single day, something that you have never done before. Maybe for me, it'd be eating vegetables. No, just joking there. And they also say, by the way, no matter how small it is, whether you're going to wear a new hat to the office, you take a different route to grab your kids from practice, apparently it's going to cause you to experience things from a new perspective.
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Topeka's classic hits, 99.3 The Eagle.

There's Brian Adams and Heaven. I am Keith Stevens, and now a song from one of my all-time favorite albums. In fact, I always say it's Band on the Run or 52nd Street 1 and 1A.

0: Daddy Lennox, Dave Stewart, here comes the rain again. I'm Keith Stevens. All right, question for you guys. When is the best time to weigh yourself? The way I've been eating lately, the answer to that would be maybe in 2027. No, the actual answer is best time is 9 o'clock in the morning, which not great if you work 9 to 5, but you know what I'm saying. They say that is when your body is, your body weight rather, is at its lowest. Your system is empty. The worst time, avoid the scale at 7 o'clock at night. They say you will not be happy with those numbers that you see.
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Aerosmith and Dude Looks Like a Lady. For some reason, whenever I play that song, I always think of the classic movie with Robin Williams. You know, Mrs. Doubtfire.

0: Rick Springfield and Jesse's girl, of course, his time is Dr. Noah Drake on General Hospital, the only soap opera I used to tape. Yes, tape. Now, the only problem with VHS tapes back in the day was the fact that if you came on while the show was recording, you couldn't stop it. You had to wait till the show ended because then you had to rewind the tape. Later, we had, of course, the DVR started by TiVo. Remember TiVo? Remember that thing? Love making that sound. But yeah, taping was great. Waiting till it finished, not so much.
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10: Good morning to you. A scattering of clouds, especially early on, but as we head later in the day, the clouds start thinning out a bit more. A partly cloudy, very warm upper 80s and low 90s for the high late this afternoon. Still a little bit of humidity in the air. Tomorrow, at least a chance for a few scattered showers or storms. I'm 27 News storm track chief meteorologist Matt Miller.
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0: Kiki D and Don't Go Breaking My Heart. Keith Stevens, by the way, Elton will later sign Kiki D to his record label called Rocket. All right, question for you guys. Let's say your friend is getting married, but it is their second wedding, and you gave them a present the first time around. Ooh, it's a conundrum, isn't it? According to etiquette experts, the answer is, do you got to pony up a second time? Amazingly, the answer is no. Good luck on that one. If you gave a gift for the first marriage, apparently you're off the hook for the second one.
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0: Key Stevens, the brand new Spider-Man movie has taken in 6 days over $1 billion. That is a record, by the way. To give you some context how big the box office is worldwide, we go back to the summer that Foreigner song came out, summer of 1981. Biggest movie of that particular year came out in the summer, Raiders of the Lost Ark, right? The entire year, worldwide, the movie made $390 million.
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0: There's Soft Sell and Tainted Love. I'm Keith Stevens. Tomorrow is going to be Blogger Day. You guys remember Blogspot? I had a temporary blog years back. And speaking of years back, from that particular era, you know what's being, I guess you could say, reborn? MySpace. Now, I still know that I have a MySpace account. The problem is that to log back in, I need the email that I had when I had the MySpace account. And of course, that email account no longer exists. So I'm locked out in perpetuity.
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12: Wednesday, a little bit cooler than it has been. Still topping out in the mid-80s with a light northerly wind. And we'll look for off and on cloud cover, a couple of showers during the day, but a better chance for some scattered showers and even a few thunderstorms moving in late this evening and on into tonight, but clearing out again Thursday. I'm 27 News Storm Track Chief Meteorologist Matt Miller.
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0: Steve Miller Band and Rockin' Me. I'm Keith Stevens. Thanks for listening. We'll catch you guys tomorrow, same time. So my daughter, who hangs with me during the summertime, she's in college, and she has about 3 weeks left to go back to school. I kind of looked around the condo recently, and I'm like, you know, I was going to try to keep it clean, but now we're at that point where I'm now just biding my time. I've waved the white flag to try to keep things organized and neat, and now I'm just waiting for her to go back, and then I will probably spend an entire Saturday and part of a Sunday putting Humpty Dumpty back together again. Parents, I know you understand.
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0: There's Madonna and Who's That Girl, and thanks for listening. Well, Jafar Jackson has his next big role. As you know, he played his Uncle Michael in Michael, and he's going to star now with Will Smith in an upcoming action thriller called Supermax. It looks like Smith is going to play an FBI agent investigating a murder inside a notorious maximum security prison. It's unclear what Jafar's role will be. It will be interesting to see how it goes. It's probably one thing to play your famous uncle out of love. It's another thing to play a random role in an action movie, but I'm cheering for him.
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0: A song about homelessness. That's another day in paradise. Phil Collins, and I'm Chris Kellogg. Thanks for being here. All right, so there was a poll that asked parents to name the most common mistakes that they've made while getting their kids ready for school. You may recognize some of these problems. Most of them have to do with a lunch, whether you're forgetting to pack them a lunch or forgetting the packed lunch on the counter or giving them the wrong lunch, oversleeping and running late, forgetting to feed them breakfast, dressing them in a mismatched outfit, I'm guilty of that, and giving them the wrong backpack.
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0: The Eagles and Witchy Woman, and thanks for being here. Have you heard of the triangle method of flirting? So the triangle method is interesting. It's all about your eyes and the other person's eyes and their mouth. So you're first supposed to look at one of the person's eyes and then look at the other eye really quickly and then look at the person's mouth. So it creates this kind of, you're glancing around in a triangle shape. It's weird, but it's called the triangle method of flirting, and apparently it's successful.
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0: Pat Benatar, hit me with your best shot. I'm glad to have you here. Well, here's a thought when you're going back to school shopping, in particular for back to school clothes. Just choose a new outfit for the first day of school and then see what everyone else is wearing and what your child wants to wear. And then go ahead and go out and buy them a whole new wardrobe. I think everyone will be a lot happier if you do.
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0: The Police in Every Breath You Take. So I just saw the trailer for season 2 of the Leanne series. That's the one starring comedian Leanne Morgan. I think her stand-up routines are just the best and so relatable. And the sitcom is just that, a classic 20 minutes per episode situation comedy. And season 2 begins this month on August the 27th. You can see the trailer, by the way, now. And if you missed season 1, you've actually got time to watch it. Kristen Johnson, by the way, is great in the series as Leanne's sister, and really helped Leanne kind of settle into her character. You can check it out, Leanne with Leanne Morgan on Netflix.
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0: Steve Miller Band and Jungle Love, and thanks for being here. I'm Chris Kellogg. Well, researchers insist that it's just the romantic notion that opposites attract. The reality, they say, is that opposites do not attract, nor do they stick together. But my wife and I are getting ready to celebrate 40 years, and we are opposites.
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playing all your favorites, one after the other. I'm Chris Kellogg. Glad to have you here. How would you feel if your adult children moved back in with you? We've got the results of a poll that's coming up in two songs.

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0: Grand Funk and the Locomotion, a song written by Carole King, and of course it's a remake of the original Little Eva version from the early 60s. So how would you feel if your adult children moved back in with you? It turns out 85% of parents whose kids previously had moved out of the home are delighted to welcome back their kids to their home. Yeah, that's according to some new research.
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0: There's Hathaway and What Is Love, and thanks for being here. And what is it that makes love last? That's the real question, right? My wife and I are getting ready to celebrate our 40th anniversary on the 16th. Here are some secrets to a long and happy marriage. Choose each other every day. Love isn't just a feeling, it's a daily decision. Say thank you for the little things. Never assume that your spouse knows that you're grateful. Don't keep score. Marriage isn't 50-50. Some days it's 80-20, and next week it may reverse. And laugh a lot. Learn when to let things go, and not every disagreement needs to have a winner.
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2: 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It's reported that the Treasury shows about $6 trillion in assets and over $47 trillion in liabilities. Add it all up, and it looks like the U.S. owes more than $130 trillion it doesn't have. 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

0: The Eagles in the long run, and thanks for having us on. All right, how differently do you act on vacation? It turns out a majority of vacationers say they are more outgoing than usual. They'll also try foods they would have never tried if they had been home. They spend more money, and they laugh a whole lot more being on vacation.
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0: The cars, and you might think, and I'm Chris Kellogg, so a question was asked to baby boomers, what is it that you hate so much about self-checkout? Well, I think we first rebelled because it seemed like it was work, but more importantly, it's not the self-checkout itself. It's the fact that you don't get to interact with anybody when you're in the grocery store at the self-checkout, but you do if you put your items on the conveyor belt and someone's right there. You can interact with them. It's that social time.
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There's Roxette and Listen to Your Heart, and I'm Chris Kellogg. Sadly, Roxette has canceled their 40th anniversary tour. They just said, no, we're just not going to do it.

0: Cyndi Lauper and girls just want to have fun. Well, Christina Applegate has been released from the hospital after a four-month stay. There's no word really on why she was even hospitalized in the first place. But of course, we all know Christina has been battling MS since 2021. A few days after she went in, she issued a statement saying, "Health issues are a constant for me, but I'm a strong chick and I'm getting stronger and better every day." Christina is 54 years old. And probably very relieved to be out of the hospital and back at her home.
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0: There's a little river band in Lady, and thanks for having us on. I'm Chris Kellogg. Well, if you feel as if your attention span is going down the drain, you're not alone. In fact, you're not wrong either. In 2004, researchers found that most of us could concentrate for about 2.5 minutes straight, no problem. By 2012, that dropped to about 75 seconds. And now in recent years, it's 47 seconds. That's not long.
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playing one great song after another. I'm Chris Kellogg. Glad to have you here, kids. Ready to go to school? Probably not, but we're going to talk about it anyway in two songs.

0: Kenny Loggins, and I'm all right, and I'm glad to have you here. I'm Chris Kellogg. Well, how do moms feel about their kids going back to school? You're probably thinking, oh, all of them are jumping with joy. Well, it turns out about 39% of moms, in fact, feel excited about their kids getting back to school. Another 26% feel relieved. The others, they're kind of disappointed that summer is coming to an end just because they feel like they wanted just a little more time with their kids this summer.
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0: Vogue. There's Madonna and Vogue, and thanks for being here. I guess age really is just depends on how you feel. I know some days I wake up feel younger, and other days I wake up I feel a little bit older. But I saw a TikTok video of a woman being told that she turned 100 years old on that day, and she was asked, "How old do you feel?" And she just said, "I don't know, 50, 55? And I was like, "Oh, wow, if we could all just bottle up that feeling."
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0: Bob Seger from Live Bullet and Turn the Page, and I'm Chris Kellogg. 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If you've taken them out shopping for back to school at all, you know exactly how they do it. 12 to 17-year-olds, they just nag their parents to death until they wear them down. It happens all the time.
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But first, Genesis.

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I'm Jenna Clay. We have some birthdays today. Director James Gunn is 60. Former Nick star Patrick Ewing is 64. Pat Smear of the Foo Fighters is 67. And Marsha Brady, Maureen McCormick, is 70.

0: Roxette with The Look. I'm Jenna Clay, and if this heat is driving you crazy, remember to cool your collar. Applying a cold bandana or an ice pack to the back of your neck sends a signal directly to your brain that it doesn't need to flip out over the heat, so chill out. Literally. See what I did there?
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5: Cooler today than what it has been, with temperatures warming into the lower to middle 80s. We'll have some on and off cloud cover and a chance for a few scattered showers, but a better chance for showers and thunderstorms later on tonight, drying out early on Thursday for more storms develop later on Thursday night. I'm 27 News Storm Track meteorologist Eli Millard.
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0: Jenny Loggins on a Wednesday morning. I'm Jenna Clay, and if you feel as if your attention span is going down the drain, me too. In 2004, researchers found that most of us could concentrate for 2.5 minutes straight, which isn't great, but it was better than this. By 2012, that had dropped to an average of 75 seconds, and in recent years, it's down to 47 seconds. In fact, are you still paying attention to me at all? Hello? Hello? Is anyone out there? Okay, whatever.
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10: 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And there's perhaps no movement more fundamental than walking. It reinforces the alignment, stability, and coordinated muscle activation that supports how your body moves, whether you're doing strenuous exercise or simply going about your daily life. This is according to Dana Santis, a strength and conditioning specialist. Even though you walk every day, Dana does say you can make small adjustments to immediately improve your walking mechanics. So, keep your rib cage stacked over your pelvis. 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Allow your arms to swing naturally in coordination with your legs. Keep your gaze forward, your jaw relaxed, and then just breathe in through your nose and out through your mouth. I'm Dr. Sanjay Gupta, helping you live a better life.
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Relax, it's just Spider-Man. How about Spider-Man? Blew it up over the weekend, and speaking of blowing it up, something awful happened at a viewing of Spider-Man. But first, Pablo Cruz.

0: Avatar, We Belong on a Wednesday morning. I'm Jenna Clay, and on Monday, Sony was like, oh, Spider-Man, Brand New Day did really well over the weekend. They estimated it made $355 million in North America, which is great. That was second overall behind Avengers Endgame. And then Sunday's numbers came in, and now Spider-Man Brand New Day, number one, broke the Avengers Endgame record for the biggest North American opening weekend with $360 million in ticket sales. Amazing. At one location, though, not so great. In Colombia, a theater was evacuated during a screening of the Spider-Man movie because a man had extreme flatulence and kept doing it over and over, smelling up the theater, and people had to be evacuated.
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0: Eagles on a Wednesday morning. I'm Jenna Clay, and let's talk about when we go shopping. Do you ever get the sudden urge to use the bathroom while shopping, specifically at TJ Maxx? There's a viral TikTok by a shopper who got others talking, and they say, yeah, I feel the need to go to the bathroom as soon as I enter the store. Doctors say anxiety and excitement about shopping causes the urge, but why is it always at TJ Maxx? That's very random.
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8: Good morning. With your 27 News update, I'm David George. Voters have made their voices heard regarding who the Democratic candidate should be. Senator Cindy Holscher is the projected winner for the Democratic Party. Republican voters have also made their choice. The GOP candidate for Kansas's 2026 gubernatorial race will be Senator Ty Masterson. He will be the Republican Party's candidate for the state's next governor, and he will face Holscher in the upcoming November 3rd general election. A majority of Kansas voters have decided not to approve their proposed constitutional amendment that's tied to the state's Supreme Court. Kansas voters were asked to vote yes or no on that proposed constitutional amendment, and people who voted yes were in favor of the abolishment of the Supreme Court nominating commission and putting that decision of choosing new Supreme Court justices to voters, and people who voted no were in favor of keeping the process the same. And that's the way it's going to be. 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

0: Yeah, you could dance to that, Maniac, right? And maybe that's a good thing to do on a date. How about if you're infladating? That's a new dating term. Basically, it's a mix of inflation and dating, meaning, look, we're not all rich. Let's go on a cheap date, or budget friendly, I guess I should say. And we're not talking fast food, going back and watching reruns. A dating coach says it can be a positive shift in people's love lives by prioritizing creativity and connection over financial flexing. So yeah, go dancing, maybe in a park with some music and a friend.
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6: Good morning, my fellow Americans. Jim Lord here for 90 Seconds to a Greater You. Book smart versus street smart. Could a lack of common sense be holding you back in life? Here are some key findings from recent research. 79% of people interviewed valued common sense over a high IQ. And 70% believed having common sense was more important than having a degree. While 69% of the people interviewed wouldn't hire someone who didn't have common sense, another 30% said that they had witnessed someone being held back at work due to the lack of common sense. While 10% of workers said that up to 4 hours of their working week was disrupted by mistakes made by fellow employees with a lack of common sense. Now, common sense matters also in relationships, so when they were interviewed, 68% of the people said that common sense was more important in a potential partner than good looks, and 48% wouldn't date someone who didn't have common sense. This show has been brought to you by Lord's Financial Planning, located in Topeka, Kansas at 2909 Southwest Plass Court. 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

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I'm Jenna Clay, and speaking of eagles, take an after-hours adventure at the Topeka Zoo Thursday evening during the summer night tour. You're going to get a guided, behind-the-scenes look and hear stories about the animals that you don't hear on a regular visit. 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

0: 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You know, when you wake up in the morning, you're about a centimeter taller. That's because at night, when you're lying down, the spine stretches and decompresses. But throughout the day, the soft cartilage between your bones get all squashed and compressed by gravity.
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9: Cooler today than what it has been, with temperatures warming into the lower to middle 80s. We'll have some on and off cloud cover and a chance for a few scattered showers, but a better chance for showers and thunderstorms later on tonight, drying out early on Thursday for more storms develop later on Thursday night. I'm 27 News Storm Track meteorologist Eli Millard.
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0: Would you have a breakdown if you got jury duty? 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Yeah, they're like, ah, just fry them all.
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9: For Wednesday, the 5th day of August, I'm David George. A judge has dismissed the majority of charges leveled against a man after he was accused of killing a Topeka resident last year. A Shawnee County judge dismissed the majority of charges filed against 19-year-old Avant Chambers during a plea hearing on August 4th. Law enforcement accused Chambers of shooting and killing 28-year-old Topeka resident Destiny Voss in July of last year. Chambers pleaded guilty to only one of those seven charges, and police responded to reports of a shooting victim arriving at Topeka Hospital on July 6th of 2025 with life-threatening injuries. Officers later learned the shooting had occurred in the 3200 block of Southwest Randolph, and the victim of the shooting, later identified as Voss, died at the hospital. Officers arrested Chambers on August 6th of last year in connection to the shooting, but they also arrested 19-year-old Aaron Hurla for his alleged role in Voss's death. Get more news with 27 News Tonight.
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Mayfield with your love on 99.3 The Eagle. I'm Jenna Clay, and Friday, head to Helping Hands Humane Society. It's their final food truck night of the summer. From 4 till 8 on Friday, enjoy food from local vendors. There's going to be live music from High Five. And if you've been thinking about adopting a pet, the shelter will stay open later than usual so you can meet all the dogs and cats looking for homes.

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15: Cooler today than what it has been, with temperatures warming into the lower to middle 80s. We'll have some on and off cloud cover and a chance for a few scattered showers, but a better chance for showers and thunderstorms later on tonight, drying out early on Thursday for more storms develop later on Thursday night. On 27 News Storm Track, meteorologist Eli Millard.
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0: much I feel. I feel a lot when I look at stars. I know it seems silly, but August is a wonderful month for stargazing because it's the month for the Perseid meteor shower, which is one of the biggest and longest showers and reaches its maximum between August 11th and 13th. You can still see the Perseids even if they're not at their peak, and the shower lasts until August 24th. So be sure to keep an eye out on the sky.
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9: Good morning. With your 27 News update, I'm David George. Voters have made their voices heard regarding who the Democratic candidate should be. Senator Cindy Holscher is the projected winner for the Democratic Party. Republican voters have also made their choice. The GOP candidate for Kansas's 2026 gubernatorial race will be Senator Ty Masterson. He will be the Republican Party's candidate for the state's next governor, and he will face Holscher in the upcoming November 3rd general election. A majority of Kansas voters have decided not to approve their proposed constitutional amendment that's tied to the state's Supreme Court. Kansas voters were asked to vote yes or no on that proposed constitutional amendment, and people who voted yes were in favor of the abolishment of the Supreme Court nominating commission and putting that decision of choosing new Supreme Court justices to voters, and people who voted no were in favor of keeping the process the same. And that's the way it's going to be. Get much more at KSNT.com.
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Well, a big happy Wednesday. Your buddy Jay Coffee checking in. Let's make it a great day. And coming up in just a few minutes, I've got a couple of things you might want to know, including news about the next James Bond.

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0: Hotels rolling back the calendar to August 1983 from their album Little Robbers and Suddenly Last Summer. Jay Coffey with a couple of things you might want to know. Well, Christina Applegate is happy to be home again after a four-month hospital stay, and the odds are pretty good we're going to find out who the next James Bond will be before the end of the year. 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

0: Exposé off of their debut album Exposure out of late 1987. And yes, seasons change. Hey, this is Jay Coffey. So coming up this Friday, head to Helping Hands Humane Society for the final food truck night of the summer. From 4 to 8, you can enjoy food from local vendors. There'll be live music from High Five. 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
14: Cooler today than what it has been, with temperatures warming into the lower to middle 80s. We'll have some on and off cloud cover. And a chance for a few scattered showers, but a better chance for showers and thunderstorms later on tonight, drying out early on Thursday for more storms to develop later on Thursday night. I'm 27 News Storm Track meteorologist Eli Millard.
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0: The most incredible, Harold Melvin and the Blue Notes, and their most awesome lead singer, Teddy Pendergrass, and a huge hit for them, The Love I Lost. It doesn't get much better than that. Hey, it's Jane Coffey. So from The Joy Diet by Martha Beck, if you want to give your creativity a boost, do something every day that you've never done before, no matter how small it might be. So whether you wear a new hat to the office or maybe you take a different route to pick up your kids from practice, it's going to cause you to experience things from a whole new perspective.
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2: For Wednesday, the 5th day of August, I'm David George. A judge has dismissed the majority of charges leveled against a man after he was accused of killing a Topeka resident last year. A Shawnee County judge dismissed the majority of charges filed against 19-year-old Avant Chambers during a plea hearing on August 4th. Law enforcement accused Chambers of shooting and killing 28-year-old Topeka resident Destiny Voss in July of last year. Chambers pleaded guilty to only one of those seven charges, and police responded to reports of a shooting victim arriving at Topeka Hospital on July 6th of 2025 with life-threatening injuries. Officers later learned the shooting had occurred in the 3200 block of Southwest Randolph, and the victim of the shooting, later identified as Voss, died at the hospital. Officers arrested Chambers on August 6th of last year in connection to the shooting, but they also arrested 19-year-old Aaron Hurla for his alleged role in Voss's death. Get more news with 27 News Tonight.

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0: Aerosmith scoring their biggest hit from the movie Armageddon, written by Diane Warren, and I don't want to miss a thing. Hey, this is Jay Coffey, so Let's Marry Harry premieres this week, and is Harry Jowsey done playing the field? Now his inner circle is stepping in to help steer his love life, weighing in on every date, every match, and every tough call as he navigates a hand-picked pool of potential partners. Let's Marry Harry premieres today with the finale on August the 12th, only on Netflix.
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16: Cooler today than what it has been, with temperatures warming into the lower to middle 80s. We'll have some on and off cloud cover and a chance for a few scattered showers, but a better chance for showers and thunderstorms later on tonight, drying out early on Thursday for more storms develop later on Thursday night. I'm 27 News storm track meteorologist Eli Millard.
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0: We're wrapping up today's Daily Double Play with Fame from Irene Cara. It was released in 1980 from the Fame movie. That was the debut single for Irene and won the Academy Award for Best Original Song and the Golden Globe Award for Best Original Song the same year. And we got things underway with Flashdance, What a Feeling. The song spent 6 weeks at number one on the Billboard Hot 100 and did win the Academy Award and Golden Globe Award for Best Original Song. Also earned Irene the Grammy Award for Best Female Pop Vocal Performance. And in 2023, the song was chosen by the Library of Congress for inclusion in the National Recording Registry.
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0: to us out of England, Dexy's Midnight Runner scoring a one-hit wonder in 1983 with Come On, Eileen. Jay Coffey, so August, you know, it's a wonderful month for stargazing. Now, it's the month for the Perseid meteor shower, which is one of the biggest and longest showers, and it reaches its maximum between August the 11th and 13th, so keep your eye out for it.
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12: Cooler today than what it has been, with temperatures warming into the lower to middle 80s. We'll have some on and off cloud cover and a chance for a few scattered showers, but a better chance for showers and thunderstorms later on tonight, drying out early on Thursday for more storms develop later on Thursday night. On 27 News storm track, meteorologist Eli Millard.
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0: Dennis DeYoung taking care of the lead vocals on a song he wrote for Styx and their Styx 2 album and Lady. Hey, this is Jane Coffey. Did you know the average person needs a vacation every 110 days? 145 million adults include walking as part of their physical activity lifestyle. Research reveals that if you want to feel good and have more self-esteem, you should talk about yourself or compliment yourself. And 52% of mothers play video games when their children aren't at home.
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0: recorded right around Christmas time, 1987, but not released until January 1989. Roy Orbison's final hit, and you got it. Jay Coffey, with a couple of quirks in your brain you probably didn't realize you had. First of all, your memory isn't all that great. Studies have shown that people are highly likely to misremember past events. Even worse, it's incredibly easy to suggest a memory that never happened, and the long-term memory shuts down during sleep. 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

0: Don Henley kicking off the brand new decade of the 1990s, scored himself a big solo hit with The Heart of the Matter. Jay Coffey, so the gentleman has his return date set. Theo James returns as Eddie, a.k.a. the Duke, and this time he's back with a new sense of ambition. To grow the empire, he expands his reach across borders, taking on the Italian mafia. Season 2 of The Gentleman launches September the 3rd on Netflix.
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9: Cooler today than what it has been, with temperatures warming into the lower to middle 80s. We'll have some on and off cloud cover and a chance for a few scattered showers, but a better chance for showers and thunderstorms later on tonight, drying out early on Thursday for more storms develop later on Thursday night. The 27 News storm track meteorologist Eli Millard.
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0: Bravo scoring themselves big bucks from that hit, Dancing Queen, with your buddy Jay Coffey. Well, apparently beauty sleep is actually a real thing. Now, just two consecutive nights of poor sleep can make you appear less attractive, according to researchers. And not only that, but others will actually avoid you. Now, it could be because poor sleep makes you look less healthy and attractive, according to the researchers. So I got to get a lot more sleep.
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0: Coming to us from Manchester, England, that is Level 42, Something About You. That's out of 1986, the first of two singles they would put on the charts of that year. But that was their debut single and their biggest hit in the U.S. Hey, this is Jay Coffey. So listen, if you feel as if your attention span is going down the drain, well, you are not alone, and you're not wrong either. In 2004, researchers found that most of us could concentrate for 2.5 minutes straight. Now, by 2012, that had dropped to an average of 75 seconds, and in recent years, it's down to 47 seconds. I think I've got about a half dozen seconds left.
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0: Well, it is midweek, and we are looking good. Loverboy working for the weekend. Hey, it's Jay Coffee. So prepare for Uncivil War because the Harrigans are coming back. Mobland Season 2 will premiere on Paramount Plus coming up on Friday, September the 18th. Now, the new season of the hit Paramount Plus original series features Tom Hardy returning as loyal fixer Harry D'Souza alongside Pierce Brosnan and Helen Mirren as the unscrupulous heads of the Harrigan family.
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11: Cooler today than what it has been, with temperatures warming into the lower to middle 80s. We'll have some on and off cloud cover and a chance for a few scattered showers, but a better chance for showers and thunderstorms later on tonight, drying out early on Thursday for more storms develop later on Thursday night. The 27 News storm track meteorologist, Eli Millard.
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0: was written by Barry and Robin Gibb, but it was first recorded by Samantha Sang in 1978. The Bee Gees would record their own version and release it in 2001. Hey, it is Jay Coffey. So from Expedia's 2026 Air Hacks report, if you're dreaming of a getaway by air, well, you're going to save if you time it right. 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
1: 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No.

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You fool around, you fall in love. It happens all the time, I guess. Mickey Thomas and the Elvin Bishop Group.

0: that Southern Fried Rock and Roll 38 special and caught up in you. John Summers here. Now, how do you balance handling, you know, the heat and keeping your air conditioning bill down? How do you do that? Well, the experts say set your thermostat to 78 degrees Fahrenheit. That's the golden number. And it wouldn't be 78 Celsius, would it now? Anyway, researchers say it's the perfect temperature to balance physical comfort and energy conservation. 78, not 68. Just, yeah. 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

0: Cranberries and Linger. It's John Summers. Now, when dog owners go to work, a lot of folks, well, leave their furry friend at home, obviously, unless it's Take Your Dog to Work Day or something. A lot of folks turn on the music because they think the dog would enjoy it and feel less lonely. Now, does it work? That depends on the music, they say. A study found that for dogs, classical did produce a calming effect. The other two genres tested, heavy metal had, not unsurprisingly, an agitating effect. Pop music had basically no effect at all.
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11: Cooler today than what it has been, with temperatures warming into the lower to middle 80s. We'll have some on and off cloud cover and a chance for a few scattered showers, but a better chance for showers and thunderstorms later on tonight, drying out early on Thursday for more storms develop later on Thursday night. I'm 27 News Storm Track meteorologist Eli Millard.
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1: Steve Miller Band and the Joker, the Toker, the Midnight Smoker song. It's John Summers. Now, you want to make sure you get the best deal, right? 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

0: Today's Lost Classic, Olivia Newton-John and Heart Attack. Yeah, from 1982, around this time of the year, as a matter of fact. And for that song, she was nominated for a Grammy Award for Best Female Pop Vocal Performance. And a lot of great musicians on that song, the great jazz saxophone player Tom Scott being one of them. Olivia Newton-John from 1982, Heart Attack. Huge hit, but yeah. It's today's Lost Classic. We'll do another one tomorrow, right around the same time. 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
6: 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And to me, a cowboy was somebody that was tough, that wasn't scared to work. 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You know, he built houses his whole life. 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

99.3 The Eagle, Cindy Lupa. It's called All Through the Night. Very soothing, no? Now, Friday, head to Helping Hands Humane Society for the final food truck night of the summer. From 4 until 8, you can enjoy food from local vendors. There'll be live music from High Five. Love that name. And maybe you've been thinking about adopting a pet. All right, the shelter will stay open later than usual so you can meet dogs and cats looking for their fur ever home.

0: Mike and the Mechanics, All I Need is a Miracle, and I'm John Summers. Oh, I love animal stories. Male whales, right, produce a sound known as click, exceeding 200 underwater decibels. That's very loud. It's the loudest known communication signal from any mammal on the planet. Scientists speculate it has something to do with a mating process.
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16: I read this interesting story the other day, which was written by a colleague of mine, about why so-called, quote, admin nights are the new book club for busy adults. Now, I learned this is a term coined by journalist Chris Collin, who wrote about this life hack in the Wall Street Journal. An admin night is when people come together for a night, a fun night, while holding one another accountable to an assignment. The ones usually considered back burner tasks, the ones that you've been putting off. The person you choose to do an admin night with matters a lot because that's your accountability partner. That's what one person told us. People love the social aspect because it can bring these boring tasks to light, make them feel more fun, and where you go matters as well. You need to have enough space and hopefully not too many distractions. And again, don't forget to leave some time for fun. I'm Dr. Sanjay Gupta, helping you live a better life.
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18: Cooler today than what it has been, with temperatures warming into the lower to middle 80s. We'll have some on and off cloud cover and a chance for a few scattered showers, but a better chance for showers and thunderstorms later on tonight, drying out early on Thursday for more storms to develop later on Thursday night. I'm 27 News storm track meteorologist Eli Millard.
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0: Jet Black Hearts, and I hate myself for loving you. A song about self-loathing. Why not? I'm John Summers. Now, your favorite childhood toy reveals something about your personality. This comes from PhDs, people with big brains and that sort of thing. For example, if you love Mr. Potato Head, you are a focused achiever. Etch-a-Sketch, you're carefree and creative. Now, maybe you have a soft spot for silly putty. You're an easygoing communicator. And if your passion is the Easy Bake Oven, you're a builder who loves to make something from nothing. Do you believe any of this?
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15: A better life with Dr. Sanjay Gupta. As a parent, when you send your kid off to school in the morning, you know that they're going to be learning, they're going to be spending time with their friends. But a new study out of UCSF found adolescents are spending an average of 70 minutes of their school day on their phones. Now, some kids will say they need their phones to help with schoolwork, but this study found that they were spending the vast majority of their screen time on TikTok, Instagram, and Snapchat. Not really apps that you're going to be turning to for homework help. Now, the study's lead author said, "Don't blame kids for using their phones at school. Teach them how to resist them. Focus on what they'd get by putting them aside rather than what you're taking away. Explain how phones could hurt their academic performance, and also remind them of this. Nothing takes the place of real face-to-face friendships." I'm Dr. Sanjay Gupta, helping you live a better life.
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6: Cooler today than what it has been, with temperatures warming into the lower to middle 80s. We'll have some on and off cloud cover and a chance for a few scattered showers, but a better chance for showers and thunderstorms later on tonight, drying out early on Thursday for more storms develop later on Thursday night. The 27 News Storm Track meteorologist Eli Millard.
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0: Hey, we're getting close, right? September is next month. Oh my gosh, what happened to summertime? Earth, Wind, and Fire and John Summers. Look around the office. You might be spotting your, might be looking at your future spouse. Yeah, a lot of the romantic relationships formed in the office are long-lasting. And in fact, according to a study from the Bureau of National Affairs, more future spouses will meet at work than at school, social, or neighborhood settings. How about that?
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driving you crazy all day. 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

0: That's John Parr and the theme from St. Elmo's Fire, another angsty 80s movie for you. I'm John Summers. Now, the ranking of the best fast food mascots? Well, listen to this now. Colonel Sanders at the top. Oh, yeah. Number two, Ronald McDonald. Burger King's recently deposed king. Wendy and Jack Box, you know, from Jack in the Box. 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
1: Yeah, pucker up time. It is Prince, of course. John Summers is my name, and they say that great actors often suffer from post-dramatic stress disorder. It's a term used to describe the difficult, lasting effects experienced by actors who kind of lose themselves in a role. For instance, if an actor plays, say an addict of some kind, he or she has a difficult time kind of getting back to normal behavior. Or if an actor plays a great villain, he or she will have a difficult time being a nice person again. Well, think about it. That might explain a lot.
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13: I read this interesting story the other day, which was written by a colleague of mine, about why so-called, quote, admin nights are the new book club for busy adults. Now, I learned this is a term coined by journalist Chris Collin, who wrote about this life hack in the Wall Street Journal. An admin night is when people come together for a night, a fun night, while holding one another accountable to an assignment. The ones usually considered back burner tasks, the ones that you've been putting off. The person you choose to do an admin night with matters a lot because that's your accountability partner. That's what one person told us. People love the social aspect because it can bring these boring tasks to light, make them feel more fun, and where you go matters as well. You need to have enough space and hopefully not too many distractions. And again, don't forget to leave some time for fun. I'm Dr. Sanjay Gupta, helping you live a better life.
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16: Cooler today than what it has been, with temperatures warming into the lower to middle 80s. We'll have some on and off cloud cover and a chance for a few scattered showers, but a better chance for showers and thunderstorms later on tonight, drying out early on Thursday for more storms develop later on Thursday night. I'm 27 News Storm Track meteorologist Eli Millard.
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0: Sentimental Lady, Bob Welch. You hear Christine McVie in the background, the former Fleetwood Macker. They once did that song, too, as Bob Welch was associated with those guys. I'm John Summers. Now, you want to lose weight? Make some time to have a big breakfast. Recent study, one group of obese women consumed 700 calories at breakfast, 500 at lunch, 200 at dinner. Another group ate the same foods, but had 200 in the morning, 700 at night. Just kind of reversed it. After 13 months, the big breakfast eaters lost 18 pounds. The others, only about 7.
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0: 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Weird. 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

0: 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Wilson Phillips there, and hold on for just one more day. Oh, this is so cool. You take an after-hours adventure at the Topeka Zoo Thursday evening. 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
19: Cooler today than what it has been, with temperatures warming into the lower to middle 80s. We'll have some on and off cloud cover. And a chance for a few scattered showers, but a better chance for showers and thunderstorms later on tonight, drying out early on Thursday for more storms develop later on Thursday night. I'm 27 News Storm Track meteorologist Eli Millard.
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0: So you're all I've got tonight, just you and the air conditioner. All right, so summertime, how do you kind of balance the heat and keep your air conditioning bill down? You know, you can get pricing if you're cranking it. The experts at the U.S. Department of Energy are saying that you have to set your thermostat to 78. That's the golden number right there. Researchers say it's the perfect temperature to balance physical comfort and energy conservation. Hope that's cool enough for you.
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